Better music and more on the West Coast 7XS. There goes KC and the Sunshine Band. Well, if you ask Zian, next Tuesday is a great day to ask, are you okay? Especially the free Are You Okay barbecue lunch, where anyone and everyone can drop by for tips, free resources and simply a good old chat, where meaningful conversations make all the difference, especially for someone who's struggling. So next Tuesday, 12:15 to 1:45 at Howard's Park in Main Street, Zion. Everyone's welcome for the Are You Okay barbecue lunch. That's next Tuesday. And if you have something for our community, switch 7xs.com.au is where you need to go. It's time for the Killers and Somebody Told Me on West Coast 7xs.

dying. Gotta keep on trying. All the bees and birds are flying. Never let go, gotta hold on and not stop till the break of dawn. And keep moving, don't stop rocking.

0: West Coast 7XS plays better music and more of it. One of your faves could be minutes away. What's the silliest way you've accidentally hurt yourself? What life lessons did you have to learn the hard way? Which family member cooks the best food? We know you love a good talking topic. That's why we have Talking Topics on our Facebook page, 7XS, for you to comment on. And when you do, you could win a monthly prize pack. 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
1: Good afternoon, I'm Olivia Hicks with the latest. A cyclist has been critically injured in a crash at Cambridge in the state's south this afternoon. Emergency services were called to Kennedy Drive shortly after midday, with the cyclist rushed to the Royal Hobart Hospital.
2: I believe he's suffered head and neck injuries at this stage. I believe he's still in a critical condition at this stage. That's the last information we had on hand.
1: Acting Inspector Rob Bessel speaking there. Police say the driver of the vehicle was not physically injured. The state government has continued to defend job cuts set to be made to Building Tasmania.

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0: 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Is the 80s at 8.
1: You're on the 80s at 8. Shane Bryan with you. Good evening tonight. Our special 80s artist spotlight is on the Shantuzzi.

trying. Gotta keep on trying. 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

0: You're on 7XS Breakfast that goes for Four Seasons featuring Frankie Valli, December 1963, and oh, what a night. I tell you what, a couple of years off there. It's Andrew Roberts. It's 6:09. Good morning to Annette. She's on the Anthony Road. She says, yes, it's very, very foggy. So if you're out and about on our highways and byways, remember, it's foggy. Could be a bit icy, so slow down, headlights on. Remember, our little critters are out and about at the moment and drive to sensible conditions. Let's do this.
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0: It certainly is. Michelle gave me a call from Queenstown, wants to hear some Kelly Clarkson, Since You've Been Gone.

forever, and that's a mighty long time. But I'm here to tell you, there's something else. The afterworld. A world of never-ending happiness. You can always see the sun. Day or night.